0: the monetized misogyny that we see online. There are a whole range of factors feeding in here, and so I work very closely with Tanya Plibersek and Katie Gallagher and other colleagues, the Prime Minister, of course, to make sure that we're doing the best we can.
1: There have been calls for a Royal Commission after three women and a child died in four separate alleged domestic violence incidents in New South Wales over the weekend. Suicide rates among ex-serving veterans have fallen, but it remains far higher than the national average. That's according to new data from the Australian Institute of Health and Welfare's ninth annual report on the issue. It found that the rate among ex-serving men has dropped from 33.3 deaths per 100,000 people to 25.5 over the past decade, but that's still around three times higher than the rate of female veterans. For those under 30, suicide is still the leading cause of death. Institute spokesperson Paul Pham says the decline's encouraging, but veterans still face a significantly higher risk than the rest of the community. If this story's raised any issues for you, please call the 24-hour free Indigenous crisis support hotline 13 Yarn on 13 92 76. An alleged plan to threaten people in Maryborough has seen a Queensland teenager charged with preparing to cause death or grievous bodily harm. The boy is also facing charges of possessing violent extremist material and carrying a knife in a public place. Queensland Police says there's no ongoing threat to the public, but investigations continue. The boy is expected to face a Brisbane Children's Court today. We'll have more coming up next.
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1: To sport, and Hawthorn's pocket rocket Nick Watson has won the AFL's Mark of the Year at the Brownlow Medal Ceremony last night in Melbourne. Judges were impressed with Watson's effort when he climbed to on the shoulders of West Coast Liam Baker to haul in a mark in wet conditions in the last round of the regular season.
5: Yeah, it was lucky Bakes is pretty small, so I got on his shoulders, which was nice. But it was a good sit. It just stuck, which was nice. But thanks to Bakes. Thanks to H for kicking it as well. It was nice.
1: That was Nick Watson from Hawthorn. His mark beat Fremantle's Shai Bolton's leap against the Cats during the Sir Doug Nicholls round and Melbourne's Kasiah Pickett's grab against Richmond during their Anzac Eve match. And in basketball, the Tasmanian Jack Jumpers tipped off their season with a 5-point win over the Southeast Melbourne Phoenix last night in the NBL. David Johnson scored 26 points to lead the Jack Jumpers to a 96-91 victory. Angus Glover scored 21 points for the Southeast Melbourne. Round one wraps up tonight when the Brisbane Bullets host the New Zealand Breakers. Now for a look at the capital city weather around the country. Sunny in Maganja, Brisbane with a top of 28. 19 in showers on Gadigal Country, Sydney, while it's 16 and cloudy on Ngunnawal Gambri Country, Canberra. 17 and sunny in Nam, Melbourne, and mostly sunny in Nipaluna, Hobart with a max of 17. A top of 20 and sunny in Tundunya, Adelaide. Mostly sunny and 22 degrees in Boorloo, Perth, and mostly sunny in Garamilla, Darwin with a top of 33. If you have any stories that you'd like to share with us, you can send us an email to news@nirs.org.au.
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1: Yes, and good morning to you all. Yes, it is Annabelle Cox, and it's great to be back with you and bringing information and music to you this beautiful morning. Of course, Tuesday, the 22nd here of September, and it's been a short break, but yeah, it's good to be back, like I said. And you are tuned into Brunyungurunga again on 98.1 FM from the Golden Heart of the Kimberley right here in Halls Creek. And there we had a song, music taking us into the hour was Alabama there with Roll On 18 Wheeler. And of course, Country is Calling by John Bennett. And more indigenous and old country music coming your way this hour, taking us into the mode of getting into the day. So hope it makes you feel good, and hope these music sort of get you in the right mood for today in whatever you are doing. And good morning to everybody out there in the Nicholson Camp, Mullen Camp, Milba, Red Hill, Motherwell Loop, Yaji, Flywell, Kunji, Lambu, Wangu, and Linga. Top area, middle area, garden area, and wherever you may be in this deadly little town of ours, Halls Creek, of course. 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
1: Yeah, now before that we had a song simply entitled I Ain't Nobody's Old Guitar. And of course, following that was the Jaringan band there with Party All Night. And yes, if you're saying, is this Annabelle Cox? Why, yes, she is. It is. And I'm back with you live from PRK Radio 98.1 FM. And sharing with you a bit of quote and old music, including some of the indigenous music coming your way this hour. And if you want to request, phone us up 91-686-416, or if you're walking around and you've got nothing to do, then come down and see us at the radio station here on Duncan Highway, straight across from Baz Toyotas and next door to Yure Yangi. You know where we are. So, yeah, and just another little quote I want to share with you, inspirational quote. Our greatest glory is not ever in failing, but in rising every time we fall. So our greatest glory is not in never failing, but in rising every time we fall. And it's just so great. And I think I can share that knowledge and that inspirational talk with you, because I think it's the place I found, and the radio station is a good place for me. And I think I found myself. So it's good to be able to come back and be the voice for my people and share information with you. So talking about that, we've also got the, I think, information regarding volunteers wanted here at PRK Radio. So come and host your own. You can do this by coming and hosting your own local radio show. You share your music, your culture, your ideas, and anything you would like to talk about. Yes, anything you would like to talk about that's of concern, and of concern, of course, to the community. Afternoon shows are available between 12 and 5 o'clock. So, yes, everyone is welcome, and community voices are valued. No experience is needed. 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Training and guidance are also provided in a friendly team space. So be heard in your community. 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Connect with others. So, yeah, come down to the station and get in touch with our management team. And, yeah, the community is probably looking for you. Yes, you. If you're listening to this ad, well, then if it's you, then come down and see us, and it'll be great to have you here in the radio station. If you want to take that step into your career in life, I mean, media is a good place to be. And if that's you, don't be ashamed. Come down and see us here at the radio station. The time is now 24 minutes past the hour of 8 o'clock, and I'll be with you till 8 o'clock. And Dad George will be joining you then. So this is the Sunrise Show with Annabelle Cox, taking you through this hour with a bit of old country music coming your way as well.

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2: Yes, and there we had Reggae Cowboy by Bellamy Brothers. And, of course, A. Jackson before that with a song simply entitled Another Good Reason Not to Drink. Hope you're having a great start to your day wherever you may be. And if you're tuned in, I hope you are enjoying your day at this very moment. And what a blessed day it is to be in today, Tuesday, the 22nd of September. And whatever you are doing, you know, in this journey of life, just continue doing what you're doing and don't be as afraid and scared to try anything different in life. It's a journey, and we need to see what this life has in hand for each and every one of us. And every time we fall, we still get up and rise and keep going in that journey. So yeah, I hope you are having a great time. And if you're interested, you can come down to the radio station, yeah, and you can join the team, of course, have your own radio show, and you can host your own show. Anything you would like to talk about, and you know, you share your music, your culture, your ideas, all of that, and being a voice for our people who don't get much information at all, and it's just so deadly to be the voice for our people. So yeah, if that's you, come down and see us at the radio station. Me and Dad George will be here, and of course Leanna, operational manager. And we'll be happy to help you out. And if there's any information you want to share, if organizations are listening, and if you've got information you want to share with the whole of the community, then you can pass that on to us, or you can bring it in, and you can talk on the radio. 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So We're a deadly resource here for information giving out, and that's what we do, and that's what we offer. If you've got information you want to share, then come and share the mic with us and inform our people of what is happening in your organization, in your departments, visiting specialists, or anything that that is happening differently. So, yeah, come and share the mic or drop up your information here at PRK Radio. Yeah, we got more music coming your way this beautiful morning, and another one coming up here from Billy Joe Spears, and I hope you enjoy.

There you heard from before that, Billy Joe Spears with Try a Little Kindness. And, of course, Every Once in a While there by Black Hawk. Hope you are enjoying the music this morning. If you are not, then what is your favorite song? Come and see us down at the radio station here and put down your requests. And we shall play it for you. And wherever you may be, or just call us on 916-86416 and we can jot down your requests for you. Your favorite song, a friend's favorite song, we're all here. We'll do it for you. So, yeah, the time is now 8:42 and you're with Annabelle Cox bringing to you the Sunrise Show right here in the golden heart of the Kimberley, Brunyungurunga, get them on 98.1 FM. And it's good to have your company, and I hope you are doing well. And remember, if there's any issues, just continue on and have a break and then get up and keep moving the same journey that you have been traveling if it's doing you well. So there you go. more music coming your way, and always keep your face towards the sunshine and shadows will fall behind you. There you go. So just keep focusing on the journey ahead and never look back at your shadow, and just keep continuing on in whatever you are doing in this journey of life for yourself. So, what have we got next for you? We got some more country music, old country music coming your way. And, so let's go to our next song. And this one is from Dan Seals. So, I hope we've got Dan Seals fan out there. I'm pretty sure we have. And if you are one of them, then this request is for you.

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1: Yes, it sure is. And there we had a song from Dixie Chicks, Cowboy Take Me Away. And, of course, Dan Seals there with a song simply entitled Bop. Hope you're having a great start to your day. The time is now 8 minutes to 9 o'clock. And Dad George will be taking you on from 9 o'clock after the National Indigenous Radio Service news. So, yeah, this is Annabelle Cox. I've been with you for the last hour since 8 o'clock and bringing to you the Sunrise Show from right here in the golden heart of the Kimberley in our deadly town, of course, Halls Creek. Now, there's a special request coming up to all the Queen of Country Music fans out there, all the fans for Dolly Parton, and it was just so sad to hear the passing of her. And she's touched everybody's lives, and I know a lot of family and friends that actually love her songs and are favorite fans for her. So this request goes out to you all, Dolly Parton.

0: Evans with the NIRS News. Protecting people using dating apps will be included in online safety laws being developed by the federal government. New research has found that 99% of heterosexual women have experienced at least one form of harmful behaviour while using dating apps.
1: We have seen, unfortunately, the prevalence, the increase in the misogyny that breeds this kind of behaviour. In many cases, monetised misogyny, as I said. And so the digital duty of care will cover dating apps, as I understand it. We've done some consultation. I think that consultation has just closed, and so we'll be looking to legislate ideally this year.
0: Jim Chalmers there, the Federal Treasurer on the ABC. Veterans forced to leave the Australian Defence Force for medical reasons face a suicide rate nearly three times the national average. That's according to new data from the Australian Institute of Health and Welfare's ninth annual report on the issue. The data shows those who chose to leave the ADF have suicide rates similar to the general population. While suicide rates among ex-serving veterans have declined over the past decade, it's still higher than the national average. Institute spokesman Paul Pham says every life lost to suicide is a tragedy that deeply affects families, friends and communities. The new Defence and Veterans Services Commissioner Penny McKay says she's particularly focused on how the transition from military to civilian life is managed. If this story's raised any issues for you, please call the National 24-Hour Free Indigenous Crisis Support Hotline 13 Yarn on 13 92 76. There's no place for hate and violence in Queensland. That's the message from police after a teenager was arrested and charged over an alleged plot to threaten people in Maribor. The boy's been charged with preparing to cause death or grievous bodily harm and possessing violent extremist material. He's also facing a separate charge of carrying a knife in public. Investigations are continuing, with the boy due to face the Brisbane Children's Court today. We'll have more coming up next.
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0: To sport and talk about the luck of the Irish. Brisbane Lions Connor McKenna has won goal of the year at the AFL Brownlow Medals ceremony last night. The Irish-born halfback scored a miraculous soccer-style goal after the Lions intercepted a Collingwood kick in the last round of the regular season.
5: Big Darcy belts it to the top of the square. At the back, Lohman for just a second looked likely. McKenna gets a hand in.
0: Was the call from seven. McKenna beat out other finalists, Bailey Williams from the Western Bulldogs and Kasiah Pickett from Melbourne. Meanwhile, in motorsport, Formula One races will be shorter next year. The decision coincides with changes to fuel flow regulations. Total race distances will be reduced from 305 kilometres to 290. That means each race will be two or three laps shorter. Now for a look at the capital city weather around the country. Sunny in Maganja, Brisbane with a top of 28. 19 and showers on Gadigal Country, Sydney, while it's 16 and cloudy on Ngunnawal Gambri Country, Canberra. 17 and sunny in Nam, Melbourne, and mostly sunny in Nipaluna, Hobart with a max of 17. A top of 20 and sunny in Tundanya, Adelaide. Mostly sunny and 22 degrees in Boorloo, Perth, and mostly sunny in Garamilla, Darwin with a top of 33. If you have any stories that you'd like to share with us, you can send us an email to news@nirs.org.au. That's news@nirs.org.au.
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0: my goshness, how awesome was that? Beautiful way to open up our love and light show this morning with Black Fella Music. And that was Love is a Beautiful Thing. Yes, it is. Good morning, every beautiful, wonderful soul out there. It's Leanna here filling in for Bob George on PRK Radio 98.1 FM as we flow through the Packham Network. We're here together all the way up until 10 o'clock this morning. So just being grateful to share this time with you. And also, yes, we've got my Manabel back in the studio. And I hope you enjoyed the company. And she will be back more often, coming back into the radio, saying hi to everybody and spreading life into the station, all the way up into your radio, wherever your radio is, in your headphones, in your car, probably on the radio itself, online. We are also online if you'd like to check into that. Yes, together with you till 9 o'clock, from 9 to 10, as we wake up with breath and purpose. And today we're grounding ourselves with, you guessed it, from the song Love. Songs, feelings and thoughts to help us move through the day, day by day, by day, by day. As you know, we hear beautiful tracks from artists like Frank Yama or Rod Smith and Mula this morning in Eastern Arente Band, just for use out there, starting your day and taking you all the way up for a gentle journey this morning. So let's just take a soft breath and remember that, you know, let's start our day gently from this morning when you open your eyeball all the way up until you close it up tonight. Be kind to yourself, check in with your heart, and know that every small moments of love can just shape the whole day. So stay with us on our Love and Light Show, all you beautiful souls out there. We're saying good morning to everybody across the Packham and Pilbara Aboriginal media through in and around Halls Creek. Good morning to you lovely people there, Nicholson Camp, Mullen Camp, all the way to Red Hill and Mariwa Loop and Yarji and Flywell, even out there 20Ks in Kunji and Lambu, Warango and Linga, and also in and around the communities going through Packham, in all our daily communities out there, Woman and Balgon Yearly, and through to Luma, also don't forget Chalbardenga and Pijerenga, Pickle Bay, if you're listening in Jiglong, everywhere else that I didn't say, Jarajan. Good morning, everybody. It is now 9:12, it just switched on me, how deadly that was. We're going to head into our next couple of beautiful tracks for you. We've also got some Psalms reading later on, hopefully to just help you with your day, help you with how you feel, getting into that morning of love with the Love and Light Show. Bit of Dream Lover and Have You Seen My Soul. Stay with me, don't go away. Right here on 6PRK Radio, Branding and Ragiram. 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

Yes, indeed. Oh my goshness. What beautiful tracks. Just for you, that there to chill and listening to Mr. Yama earlier with Dream Lover from his album Playing with Fire, Waranka Genjani. And that was released back in 1993 from Karma Music. And also, just then, what a lovely track from Rod Smith with Have You Seen My Soul? Beautiful songs carrying us gently through this morning and into our theme of love today. Because love connects so much within us, our hearts, our spirits, our families, our community, and sometimes music, as always, remind us just to slow down. You know, feel that connection and let a little bit more love and light into your day, everybody. All my wonderful, beautiful souls. Good morning again to everyone who just joined us or you tuned into the Love and Light Show. Filling in this morning all the way up until 10 o'clock. Forgot what the time was then. 9:23 a.m. this morning. And I hope that your day started gently as we move through the rest of the week. Let's carry a little inspiration with us, I reckon. So be kind to yourself and the people around you, and let love show up in little, small, steady ways, everybody. You know, it could be just looking in the mirror and speaking kindly to yourself, saying, good morning, that big lovely thing there in the mirror. Good morning. I'm talking about saying that to you. Look yourself in the eyeball sometimes and tell yourself how much you love you. You know, just everything and all, the good, the bad, the ugly, everything. And what makes us who we are makes us feel how we are today. So speak kindly to yourself. Speak kindly to the people around you. Always, you know, if you want to, you don't have to, but if you would like to, ask how the next person is going. Ask how yourself, how are you going to go today? But I think today, listening to some beautiful tracks will hopefully make you guys feel lots of love and lots of light today as we take you through for the next half hour or so. We've got a couple of more beautiful tracks coming up before we reach into our Book of Psalms with our gorgeous, beautiful verses, just to, you know, boost that little bit of energy today for yous out there. If you just joined us, welcome to the Love and Light Show. Lovely Leanna here taking you through all the way up until 10 o'clock, filling in, and sit back, relax, enjoy your morning with me. Breathe, everybody. Take a good deep breath, because you know why? We wake up with breath and purpose, and that's the first thing we should do, is have a big breath before we start our day. Anyway, let's get into our next track.

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1: Yes, indeed. Hopefully, we're doing that for you today, helping you to feel and breathe and find a little bit of light your way. That will help you settle in for the morning all the way up until this afternoon, wherever you may be, driving in your cars, listening on the radio, probably in the kitchen, maybe making your cup of tea or coffee or warm milk or getting some water in your ear with me whispering, saying hello to you out there. Probably at work too, just listening and keeping it chill. Good morning to everybody and all the communities out there. We are basically halfway through the show as we take you all the way up until 10. So I hope that you're just relaxing and breathing and doing what you do best, being you, sending lots and lots of love your way. So keep it chill, keep it real, keep it feeling great. What a beautiful tracks day that we had for you out there from Eastern Arente Band with When Are You Coming Home, and also Enmula, Always Be There For You. Oh, beautiful songs about being there for each other, about coming home to love, always being there, especially in those dark times as we need to find love again. We have songs like those and these, because songs is the music of, well, song is the love language of all. As we know, music is the love language of all, isn't it? And just a little reminder, which is, you know, pretty deadly, about how you are with music. If you're feeling low, put on some songs. If you're feeling beautiful, put on some songs. I feel like music is like just that little bit of oomph of extension for you, you know, and how you feel. Because listening to those songs makes you feel, hopefully what makes me feel beautiful, makes me feel reminded that love is all around. Like, for example, in Psalms, as we were talking about earlier when we were going to throw in some passages there from 36 verse 7 in Psalms. How precious is your steadfast love, O God. The children of mankind take refuge in the shadows of your wings. And just by saying that, for me, that says that there is a safe place to rest our hearts, to set down our worries, for even if it's a little moment. So wherever you are this morning, take it easy, breathe, carry a little love and light with you right here on the Love and Light Show, and through your day until you fall asleep. Be on your wonderful dreams tonight and also into all the days ahead. Don't forget to love yourself on the way. I know it's hard, but we will all get there. Okie dokie. We've got more tracks for you. Bit of Fesra Express coming up shortly. But for now, how about Danny Benny with Brother Love? And Fesra Express with A Girl Like You. Stay with us on the Love and Light Show, 9:35. Filling in here all the way up until 10 o'clock through our Branding Orangigaram, 6PRK Radio, and also Packham Network in and around the Pilbara and the Kimberley. Don't go away.

just want to do for one another and each other and for ourselves. And sometimes a smile or a nice little kind word or just checking in can carry more love than we realize. So keep that love flowing through this morning right here on the Love and Light Show. And you know what? Just a little bit of inspiration for everyone this morning. You know, I feel like sometimes we get so busy with everything going on around us that we just forget about love and what it means for us. So today, how about we just take a little moment, think about the people you love, the people that love you, and don't forget to love yourself too. Whatever you're carrying today, don't carry it too heavy. Give yourself a little bit of room to just breathe, to smile, to enjoy even the most smallest thing. You know, let love and light follow you through your day and every day after. And when I mean the little things, when I was just saying that, right? And I was in Broome and was just coming out of the shopping center, me and my two babies, my little big baby and my little big little baby. And we're walking past and I couldn't help that this lovely tree was just in the middle of the pathway with flowers on it, and I just stopped completely and just started to smell the flowers. And my daughter looks around and goes, "Oh, that was very random of you." You know, but it's true, you gotta stop to just smell the flowers, because our senses, you know, feels it all too, regardless. Even stopping to smell the flowers, even stopping to take that one small breath, or cooling yourself down with a lovely glass of water, telling yourself that this water is going to heal you from the inside all the way out. Just the little things of love that we can do to make it stand out for yourself today. So how about a little challenge? Find something that you would want to love to do today. How about you sit in your quiet moment and close your eyes and maybe relax and breathe without no worries, no phones, no music. Just that quiet, simple thing in your head. Or maybe going out to probably buy yourself something, you know? Something so simple, something so chill. Do what you can. Put on a music. Put on something that, a song that you haven't heard for a very, very long time. I reckon, because there has been songs that goes on the radio that I go, oh my gosh, I haven't heard that song, and it brings back memory, it brings back joy, it brings back love. Sometimes it goes, ugh, I didn't hear that song for a long time, dang, gross, you know, but that's all a part of the experience of the world that we live in around us. It is now 9:49, 10 minutes to, and you know what, I think we probably have time for maybe one more song, and then coming back to say, see you to everybody. Until next time, we're going to head into our next track for you out there. Don't go away, stay with me on the Love and Light Show. 10 minutes of the program. And relax, chillax. Don't go away.

Oh, did you like that? Goodness, that was pretty cool. I like that type of music with Diva, DJ IVA, and that was Game of Love. And you know, love can be a funny thing sometimes. It can make us happy, it can make us think. It teaches us about ourselves, and whatever love means to you today, hold on to the good parts, all those beautiful good parts that you can find, and the people who makes us laugh also, let's not forget about that, and those little moments that feel like home. Hope there's a bit of that for you today and this evening and tomorrow and every day after. And another little passage before we're finishing off our show. It is 6 minutes too, so I thought I'd get into it from Psalms 136. Give thanks to the Lord, for he is good. His love endures forever. So no matter what today brings you, that's a solid thing to think about today. And I hope you took that in. Give thanks to the Lord, for he is good. His love endures forever. Carry that soft feeling, everybody, with you, and let it guide your steps and the way that you speak to yourself and the way that you meet others. If something feels kind of heavy today, just pause for a moment, breathe into that self of yours, and remember, you are not alone. There's love behind you, everybody. Love around you, love within you, love lingering there, just, you know, like a beautiful bad smell. Let today be good enough. It doesn't have to be perfect. Just kind and caring to yourself and everyone. And don't forget, kind and caring to the world around you. To the most smallest animals, to the largest tree. If you're feeling like a hug today and you want to give yourself a hug, please do. If you want to give a tree a hug, please do that too. If you want to give somebody else a hug, just, it'd be weird if you give a random stranger a hug. Wouldn't it be lovely to just go up and give random strangers hugs without getting knocked out? But we don't know how that's going to go. But as long as we send them love from afar, let's send love out into the universe today. Thanks again for being with me. I hope that everybody out there take care of themselves, take care of each other. Keep yourself hydrated. It is coming into that wet season of warmth, and I'm pretty sure I saw some mango trees coming out quite early, which means that they need lovely water coming up. But yes, it is that time now, 22nd of the 9th, 3 minutes to. Take it easy, everybody. Thanks for joining me this morning. Thanks for joining me this morning with lots of love and light, and the Love and Light Show filling in for today. Big shout out and see yous. Kalia to everybody out there. Take it easy. Check on your elders. Check on your loved ones. Don't forget to keep your lights on wherever you're traveling to, wherever you may be going. And don't forget, drink lots of water and tell yourself that you love you no matter what. Keep that with you today, going all the way till this evening and tonight. For me, it is peace out, everybody. I love yous all. God bless. Take care. And have a wonderful day, finishing you off with a bit of colored stones for you heading into the news. See you, everybody out there. Take it easy. Oh, maybe it's Chris Tamway healing you. Let's heal ourselves. See ya.

0: tiếng xăm mình.
1: Hello, I'm Adam Evans with the NIRS News. Protecting people using dating apps will be included in online safety laws being developed by the federal government. New research has found that 99% of heterosexual women have experienced at least one form of harmful behaviour while using dating apps.
2: We have seen, unfortunately, the prevalence, the increase in the misogyny that breeds this kind of behaviour. In many cases, monetised misogyny, as I said. And so the digital duty of care will cover dating apps, as I understand it. We've done some consultation. I think that consultation has just closed, and so we'll be looking to legislate ideally this year.
1: Jim Chalmers there, the Federal Treasurer on the ABC. Veterans forced to leave the Australian Defence Force for medical reasons face a suicide rate nearly three times the national average. That's according to new data from the Australian Institute of Health and Welfare's ninth annual report on the issue. The data shows those who chose to leave the ADF have suicide rates similar to the general population. While suicide rates among ex-serving veterans have declined over the past decade, it's still higher than the national average. Institute spokesman Paul Pham says every life lost to suicide is a tragedy that deeply affects families, friends and communities. The new Defence and Veterans Services Commissioner, Penny McKay, says she's particularly focused on how the transition from military to civilian life is managed. If this story's raised any issues for you, please call the National 24-Hour Free Indigenous Crisis Support Hotline, 13 Yarn, on 13 92 76. There's no place for hate and violence in Queensland. That's the message from police after a teenager was arrested and charged over an alleged plot to threaten people in Maribor. The boy's been charged with preparing to cause death or grievous bodily harm and possessing violent extremist material. He's also facing a separate charge of carrying a knife in public. Investigations are continuing, with the boy due to face the Brisbane Children's Court today. We'll have more coming up next.
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1: To sport and talk about the luck of the Irish. Brisbane Lions' Connor McKenna has won Goal of the Year at the AFL Brownlow Medal ceremony last night. The Irish-born halfback scored a miraculous soccer-style goal after the Lions intercepted a Collingwood kick in the last round of the regular season.
6: Big Darcy belts it to the top of the square. At the back, Lohman for just a second looked likely. McKenna gets a hand in. Oh, and the soccer from Connor McKenna. That is Goal of the Year.
1: That was the call from Seven. McKenna beat out other finalists, Bailey Williams from the Western Bulldogs and Kasiah Pickett from Melbourne. Meanwhile, in motorsport, Formula One races will be shorter next year. The decision coincides with changes to fuel flow regulations. Total race distances will be reduced from 305 kilometres to 290. That means each race will be two or three laps shorter. Now for a look at the capital city weather around the country. Sunny in Maganja, Brisbane with a top of 28. 19 in showers on Gadigal Country, Sydney, while at 16 in cloudy on Ngunnawal Gambri Country, Canberra. 17 in sunny in Nam, Melbourne, and mostly sunny in Nipaluna, Hobart with a max of 17. A top of 20 and sunny in Tundanya, Adelaide. Mostly sunny and 22 degrees in Boorloo, Perth. And mostly sunny in Garamilla, Darwin with a top of 33. If you have any stories that you'd like to share with us, you can send us an email to news@nirs.org.au. That's news@nirs.org.au.
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7: Let's talk. A place where we lead conversations from across the nation on the big topics of all things arts, social justice, business, black politics and black excellence. 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

0: across Western Australia, this is Kelmia Sambo with Ngaro News. Aboriginal and Torres Strait Islander listeners are warned that the following program may contain stories and voices of people who have passed away. Public housing tenants in regional WA are waiting up to 3 hours on the phone to report basic repairs and maintenance issues to the state government, but still don't know if the government will act. A study into tenants of public housing in the Kimberley released last week showed many tenants were hours on hold to report repairs and maintenance issues to the state's housing direct hotline. The Kimberley Community Legal Centre report also found many tenants also didn't know about the hotline. The legal services CEO, Matt Panayi, said many tenants found it confusing and even lawyers at the service were left hanging.
1: It was, number one, extremely challenging to get onto someone in a timely fashion. And even the staff in our office confirmed they waited up to 3 hours. For someone to answer the phone on that hotline.
0: The legal service urged the state to appoint more regional housing officers in remote communities to help tenants report issues more easily and ensure repairs and maintenance work was completed. A Pilbara environmental campaigner will fly to Geneva in Switzerland this week to address the United Nations Environmental Council about growing community concerns for the future of Murujuga National Park. The National Park of the Burrup Peninsula recently received World Heritage Site listing and gaining global recognition of the area for hundreds of rock art paintings, estimated to be the oldest in the world. Save Our Songlines campaigner Raylene Cooper has been pushing the Commonwealth Government to reject Woodside's Northwest Shelf Gas Project to protect the sacred Murujuga rock art.
2: I have the rare opportunity to be standing before the Human Rights Council in Geneva, Switzerland, at the United Nations to speak about the destruction here, the devastation, the overwhelming sadness and sorrow that's happened and gone on for far too long.
0: Public comment has opened on the environmental studies required for Azure Minerals' proposed Andover lithium project near Iramagadu-Roben. The proposed lithium mine and processing plant would be built on Ngalama country, about 35 kilometres southeast of Karratha, just south of Roben. The project could operate for about 34 years and involve clearing up to 3,046 hectares. The project needs to complete a full environmental assessment and is now seeking public feedback on what issues Azure should study. The two-week consultation period started yesterday and runs until October the 4th. For more information, go to consultation.epa.wa.gov.au. A late start to bull riding has paid off for Tyler Lockyer, who recently took out the novice bull riding title at the Robe River Rodeo in Panawanaka. Lockyer only took up the spot around the age of 30, inspired by his older brother and encouraged by mates involved in rodeo. He says the biggest challenges have been learning technique, building confidence and overcoming the nerves of climbing into the chute at Robe River. Lockyer rode a bull known for spinning and initially believed he had missed out on qualifying. However, learned the following day that his ride had been enough to secure the win and a gold buckle.
3: Yeah, as soon as the gate opens for a few seconds there, you're like, just a little bit blank, but then you just feel the pure power of the bull. Then, yeah, when it started spinning, that's when I just focused back in and, yeah, try to hold on as long as I can. And, yeah, it's just a great ride, hey.
0: Lockyer says he now plans to keep training, travel to more rodeos across the Kimberley and southern WA, and eventually more beyond novice competition. And to stay up to date with Ngaro News, follow us on Instagram, like us on Facebook, or visit our website at ngaromedia.com.au. 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

0: My healthy indie living in the mainstream. We certainly are in a good company across the country, packing them in on the network, getting out and about into those remote places and spaces as we broadcast from the studios of Gulati Media in Broome. Sandy Dan in company with you, and we're just going to chill out together for a little bit and talk about what's happening with other news around the joint. I've seen and been a part of some wonderful connections that depict the talents of living in the mainstream by Indigenous people, and I'd have to say Big Spirit Country was as well and truly up there. Oh, what was produced recently by Naomi Pegram Mitchell and her brother Bart was just out of this world. And witnessing and being a part of the haunting tour that encompassed all of the wonderful instruments of the Wenham tour coming together here in Broome on Sunday night again was just a delight for the senses. And no doubt there's many more to come with the wet season ahead. That's what really brings out the magic, doesn't it? With this change of weather and showing itself for what it is, warming up. Fitzroy Crossing expecting a high of 40 degrees today. We'll talk more about what's happening weather-wise. Look at those road conditions if you're planning on getting out and about. A few people making tracks to Kununurra, getting ready for the Big Barra Bash. And then there's the Docker supporters heading across the country to Melbourne for the big game this coming Saturday with the AFL Grand Finals.
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0: 16 after the hour, 14 away from at the top of the hour for those with us in the Northern Territory.

0: Oh, how powerful that song is. Well, you'd know if you've experienced that drive on the Great Northern Highway, just as you turn off from Derby and head towards Fitzroy Crossing, that then takes you in to the east, Kimberley. There's nothing like that rising sun, and I've done that journey many, many times when I used to live in Halls Creek, and it was just such an awesome sight to seeing those big trucks with the sunrise behind them. What a picture. So powerful with the energy of how transport those road trains and the different they make with getting supplies around the region. Well thought of there. And the words are just so perfect, so perfect. If you're getting around, perhaps with your travels today, keep an eye out for smoke haze. It's very warm out there around a lot of the parts, so the weather is ripe for fires to be flaring up. That's somebody's not deliberately throwing out cigarette butts or lighting those fires, leaving fires unattended, because 40 degrees, whoo, that is warm for Fitzroy Crossing today. It's fairly pleasant where we are in the West Kimberley. Broome, we're only expecting a high of 32-35 is forecasted for Derby. If you're heading down to Bridgetanga, they're looking at 37 along with Halls Creek today. And 39 degrees is for Warman, Kununurra and Wyndham. That is warm. So, don't go on your travels today if you're heading up for the Barabash. Maybe leave it till this afternoon. You've got a stop-off point. That'll happen. And then again, hit the road early in the morning. Beat the heat, as one would say. It's going to be continually warm in the East Kimberley. Then there could be rain on the forecast, and that'll be noticeable on the radar from Wyndham come October, because they're hoping to have the replacement radar operating then, according to the conversation we had with Jessica Lingard. I do believe there are some road closures too this coming weekend that Wyndhamites have got to just keep an eye out for too. As well, perhaps if your travels are taking you further deep into the Kimberley, have a look at what the Shires have on their websites when it comes to road conditions. All looking good on the Gibraltar Road. That's if there's any fire flare-ups there, as there has been around parts. And for those heading a little further south, the Department of Main Roads can continue to help you out there with road conditions. If you're not too sure, download the Emergency Services WA Govs app. Then you've got some guidance on where those fires are flaring up and what to look out for. You can always ring 13337. Part of the apps there, and you'll also know where fires are and what's happening to you. Safe travels to you, wherever your travels are going to take you. If you've got information you care to share and it's of importance, you can always contact me here in the studio on 91 949 901.
1: Feeling itchy? You might have scabies. 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It's nasty when I get under your skin, eh? 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
2: 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We'll wash our towels and sheets and put our mattresses out in the sun. And just in case, we'll do it all over again in 7 days.
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0: Just a little reminder, if you haven't yet registered on the Sheffield website, that there is that job fair happening here in the Broome this afternoon, evening at the Mangrove Hotel. You need to go into the Durack room. Maybe you still need to register. That's a reminder if you want the opportunity to work at the Thunderbird site between Broome and Derby, because they're looking for workers there. All you need to do is just register, get along there with your CV and all of your interests, of course. Good manners go a long way as well, because they're after a lot of various talents. And at the moment, they're specifically looking for 4 poly welders, a couple of supervisors as well, and 4 operators. So get on down to the Durack room at the Mangrove at 5 o'clock this afternoon. So register, if you haven't, on the Sheffield site for the job fair here in Broome today. They did have a fair in Derby last night at the Spinifex, so they're looking at employment opportunities and giving out those opportunities to you, whether you're wanting to re-enter into the mining industry or even change camps, company, be closer to home, family, also have a drive-in, drive-out type of employment. There's all sorts of reasons that you might have for wanting to work at the Thunderbird mine site between Broome and Derby. Also, the Department of Men wrote a few opportunities with apprenticeships too when it comes to civil works. They're offering you apprenticeships in civil works here in Broome, Derby, Kununurra, Fitzroy Crossing, and even Halls Creek. So across the board here in the Kimberley. You'll be doing a Certificate 3 in civil works over 3 years. So you'll be studying as you're working and getting rebates at the same time with the 12% superannuation deduction, econ assistance, and even a trip to Perth that they'll reimburse you back on. That is a yearly given with the Department of Main Road. So a great career can await you there for an apprenticeship. All you need to do is pop into any of their offices here in Broome. They're located on Frederick Street. I do know that. They've got an office in Derby, definitely. And then there's camps around the place that you might want to poke your head into. They'll point you in the right direction. They've got an office up there in Kununurra as well. So that's a great opportunity if you'd like an apprenticeship with either a Department of Main Roads, or you'd like to even work for Sheffield at the Thunderbird Mine Site.

Ah, the late Slim Dusty. Ah, yeah. Painting a beautiful picture of, lovely country up there, just over the border in the Northern Territory. Ah, gee, that brings back memories of beautiful people I met many years ago while doing an artist in residence stay at the Bachelor Institute. Harry Wilson and his wife, the late Harry Wilson, shall I say. Oh, they were just lovely people. Did wonderful work with pandanus, making all sorts of little trinkets, dilly bags, all sorts. Oh, just so colourful as well, the way they use the dyes, which is why that track of the late Slim Dusty just has a soft spot there with me. So do you, as we get out and about and share company across the country. Thinking of a friend out there, Debbie Nundy always saying hello. I know you're married and you've got another name, but you know who you are. You're always pulling me up to say hello, as many of you do. And it's just so nice being able to make this connection regularly. We're going to come back to just talk about a few other things with a media release just released about smart glasses and the West Australian Women's Hall of Fame nominations are officially open online for 2027, shall I say. Here's Dr. Hook.

Charlie Pride, Kissing an Angel. Good morning. Have you said good morning to someone beautiful? Should compliment her or even him every day, especially the person you love. And even your little guys, always give them a hug. Hey, yes, it's wonderful to do that. Also heard from Hot Chocolate a little earlier on with, started with a kiss, it's a bit warm for Hot Chocolate. I have been drinking some interesting tea, actually. I found some peppermint tea in the staff area there. It's quite pleasant, actually. Without sugar, I don't take sugar with the flavored teas. I do that with the tea I drink at home. I'll have a tiny bit of sugar. I love the flavors of a tea.

0: There's nothing like a good cup of knowledge, sitting back and just enjoying the day. I do that often, sitting on my front veranda and enjoy the sea breezes that come in, which gives us that beautiful, pleasant changes in the afternoon. I mentioned during the first hour that I wanted to talk to you about the smart classes, because I noticed that the education minister here in Western Australia, from term four, day one of first four, day one of fourth term, will be banning smart glasses, which is fair enough. Very, very creepy. Perb glasses, I suppose, as they've been dubbed of late. You just don't like the idea of people constantly watching your every move and really not being in control of it, especially under a disguise of wearing a pair of glasses that could videotape you or just record everything that you're saying. Totally understand that. But, you know, as a person that's visually impaired, that's pretty much every day of my life with people around me, although I know that people are looking or whatever, but it is very, very creepy sometimes. And with that, smart glasses have been a real game changer. I've got one of the original smart glasses, the Meta ones that came out years and years ago. So I really prayed the price to be able to obtain some level of freedom, but mostly to know what is just in front of me, or even just zoom in on a sign if I need to do that. It's just really assisted me in more ways than one. It can be a bit distracting because it talks back to you. It's attached to your phone. Yes, it does have an app, and you can access whatever you need to access when you utilize your phone by your smart glasses. Say if you wanted ring a number, you just ask Meta to do it. Oh, just be careful with what I say there. Or play Wi-Fi. Yep, Meta will do that one. Meta will also tell you the time and any bits of information that you regularly would surf your phone for on the web or whatever. However, with the app, I don't take photos. No, I don't take videos because why would I need to be able to do that? It's not of my interest to really invade the privacy of others. And it's good to know that although it's being banned in schools, which I totally welcomed, and great if it's banned in Commonwealth buildings, I welcome that. And that'll be banned in schools for teachers, parents doing drop-offs, caregivers, any contractors working in the school, anyone that's got anything to do with the school, they'll be banned from using smart glasses. And seriously, I back that 100%. There'll be special exception for those that need them for health purposes. Like I say, they've been a real game changer for visually impaired people. So, which is why I'm talking to you about it, because I know they're creepy, and it's just made me feel a little bit like a leper, even pulling it out now and trying to utilize my sunglasses. So I have to be very careful about that one, even though nobody would really know that I've got them unless I draw attention to it. But then again, walking down the road or along a path, mumbling to myself, gee, no, I haven't lost it. I have not lost the plot, guys. That's what I'm often doing. I'm taking direction, because it gives good, clear direction. So it'll be banned in all public schools from day one of term four. Fabulous, fabulous, fabulous. Totally agree with that. So I just wanted to share that one with you, folks. Also, the WA Women's Hall of Fame applications are open for 2027 online. You know, an inspiring woman, your sister, someone you work with, someone you know, an auntie, even recognizing those you feel that have done marvelous work when they were alive, because they'll be inducted into the Women's Hall of Fame posthumously. So that is an honor that'll be always there to be a part of the WA Women's Hall of Fame. I'm proud. I'm one of those. I was kindly nominated. And other fabulous Kimberley women have as well. So I applaud you to think about someone you know that can really fit this role of being honoured for the work that they do. A quiet achiever, perhaps, out there.
1: So, how did you know you had gonorrhea?
2: I had no symptoms. I got tested.
1: Huh. I should get tested too.
3: You could have gonorrhea and not even know it. It's more common than you think. So if you've had any unprotected sex in the past 6 months, get tested and use a condom with casual and regular partners. Search Healthy Sexual. Authorised by the State Government, Perth.
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0: G'day, George Negus here, and if you want to know what's really going on in Indigenous Australia, then get your ear to Galari FM on 99.7. It's deadly.
1: Sandy Dan with you across the country by the National Indigenous Radio Service. And nothing sweet about me. Gabriel told me there. Well, got some news happening at the top of the hour. And, well, maybe we should just bring home the message of getting all of the information needed if you're going to be sitting out on road travels ahead of you, especially with long distances there to cover. It's a big country, and if you're not too familiar with the country, the country is not too familiar with you.

0: Oh, I uploaded there, dancing in the moonlight. 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I've got a front one. I don't know. I think they're better clean, better in the cleaning the clothes. Then again, top-loaders, they're the same. I just find it a big tub. You've got to bend right back over to be able to do your washing and grab it out where you just... pull it out in front of you. Maybe just working in resorts for a number of years have just spoiled me for just pulling out the washing just like that. Same like using a dryer. Then again, I don't use dryers. I'm still one of those old-fashioned people with my Hillshurst hoist clothesline. Yeah, I like to wind it up, wind it down, yeah, and to get my clothes sun-dried, because that's the best way to kill off any germs, especially living here in the Kimberley when you've got that big old...
1: Over the age of 40 and you notice anything that is not normal.

Ah, yes, Stani Carey. 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That song called That Girl. And you had the late Sylvia Clark there with Make a Move. That was off the... Oh, you remember the Dijon album? So, yeah. Bit of a... that come out early 80s? My goodness, I'm thinking 86, 87? Anyway, yes, Sylvie and Tani. Hope you are joining us this morning. Good to have company as always. And get to some more music. See what's happening in your community. It's Dalgenda.

of course, Guardian Man with Little Boy. Just going to check out the weather for the Kimberleys for this Tuesday. It is 22nd of September. Mostly sunny. Winds are northeasterly, southeasterlies at 15 to 20 kilometers. Daytime maximum temperatures in the mid to high 30s. Clumbrew top of 34. Overnight of 21, a sunny day. Derbytown, 31 degrees tops, 25 overnight. Bit of cloud and sun for today for Derby. Broome Airport, 31 as well, with a low of 22 degrees. Cloudy and a bit of sunshine as well. So pretty much same as it was in the last couple of days. And, well, I think that's pretty good. And, yeah, not too hot. A little slightly, just a little bit, but all good.

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0: Ah, yes, off the Rewind, album Rewind, if you remember, Rolling Stones Rewind, and that's off that album. So many great albums wherever you're tuning in. Big good morning to you. Big special hello to the work crew out on the Tanami. Got a phone call from them there. Big shout out to you guys. Hope you guys are keeping well and, of course, getting a lot of doing a few kilometers a day, sealing the Tanami roads. Don't know whether that's a good thing or bad thing. I think it may be a good thing in general. So you don't want to get too political with talking, but big good day to you guys there. A great service there for our mob in the Kuyunka region. Before you know it, the whole Tanami probably be sealed. Back to Beagle Bay here, a bit of an upgrade. Water upgrades. They're going to be service work will be delivered by Kimberly, Sybil, and Draining, who have worked previously here in Beagle Bay, and I think provided some employment opportunities for our community members. There'll be about 5 personnel on site. And no service disruptions. So you can have your shower, garden naked in the shower. Not garden naked. Do your gardening naked. I don't know, some people do that. Minty likes to do that. To the community, no service disruption to the community, I meant to say. And the upgrades will involve improvements to the wastewater pump station sites, including replacement fencing, upgraded wet well lids, safety infrastructure, and site reinstatement works at both the southern and northern pump station locations. So that's up near the old police station. Most people would know that. Some people don't know about that. It may be helpful to just letting community know. And thanks to Gordon Lawford, he is the senior advisor, community engagement. So thank you, Gordon, giving us the heads up there. Of course, with the waterworks happening here in Beagle Bay. Goodness, just let me check again. I am. Almost forgot. Where are we? 12th, it's happening on the 12th of October. So that is next month. So there you go. Talking about water, here's some Water of Love, Dire Straits.
1: Okay, well, this is a song called The Water of Love.
0: There you go.
1: Which is
0: you drink
1: that's
0: that water.
1: That's a strange idea, but it's maybe one you want to think about.
0: And then finish.

0: Thank you.
1: Graham, thank you. Bit of a live one from Dire Straits, Water of Love. Oh, yeah. 11:30 on this, on the dot. Pilbara weather forecast for you today. Partly cloudy. Winds are northeast to southeasterly, 15 to 25 kilometers, tending northwest to northeasterly in the middle of the day, then tending northwest to southwesterly, 15 to 20 kilometers in the evening. Daytime temperatures, in the mid to high 30s. Moderate for northern interior, this is the fire danger. High for central Pilbara, high for Exmouth Gulf. Moderate for headland, moderate for Burrup, and moderate for Ashburton inland and coast. Ashburton coast, that is. So, yeah, another beautiful day away in paradise, Pilbara. Oh, yeah. Big shout out to our communities in the Pilbara, all our remote ones. Okay, as you notice, I'm playing all kinds of mix for you, so we're going to be playing that right throughout the show. We'll have Coco coming in a bit later. Hope you're with us. 29 minutes away from 12.

I woke last night to the sound of thunder. How far off, I sat and wondered. Started humming a song from 1962. In a funny how the night moves.

Oh, yes. Bit of Bob Seger and the Silver Bullet Band. Oh, yeah. What else have we got to share? Oh, my goodness. Checking out the Dampier Peninsula weather. We're, for today, of course, sunny day, top of 34 degrees. Just gone up just a little for today. 34 tops for today. And 22 overnight, partly cloudy conditions around 12 p.m. Wind gusts are up to 25 kilometers. What else have we got to? Yeah, pretty much same. Oh, I've been looking for the weekend. I'm looking at Saturday. Saturday's clear. Sunday, supposed to have some rain, 25%, around about there, but that's way further into the week. So we probably rain will come later in the week. My goodness, yeah. It is 11:38, and what else did I want to share with you? We had the vet mob come, and

And how did your thing, your pet, how did you deal with your pets? Hopefully got most of those de-sexed, the ones that are, you know, you see a lot of cats, kittens, cats,

you can come and see us. There's about 5 or 4, maybe 6. So, yeah, most of these puppies are little females, really healthy puppies, being vaccinated and stuff like that. So we have some puppies for sale. Check us out, 0474-030-586. 20 minutes away from 12 o'clock. It's the Black Bala Moody.

0: Oh yes, Black Brown Music.
1: Good times.
0: Yeah, those little puppies I talked about. I just got a message and asking what type of breed they are. My goodness, I'm thinking. I don't know much about breeds of dogs, but I think I'm not sure whether it's an American Bulldog, and a cross with a, oh goodness, like a, I know the name, but I just can't get it. But what I will do is I will put photos of them up on the store notice board, and you can check it out, and we'll have to. I think the kids may have booked a couple or more, but there's about 5 or 6. It is 14 away from 12.

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2: You heard Mr. Yemma with Dreaming for You. And of course, don't forget that the bowel cancer test, you do the poop test, and I check if you may have something going on, which is pretty serious. It's not a fun or a joke. Maybe towards as you get older, maybe your body slow down. But it happens to all ages, I think. All these bad things can happen while you're young as well. So do look after yourself and your family, I suppose. Okay, we'll keep on moving. 10 minutes away. We're rocking the free world with Bon Jovi. 10 minutes to burn. Hope you're still with us. But time for maybe one more after this.

Ah, yes, rocking in the free world, Bon Jovi. We're just about ready to wrap it up. And we hope you enjoyed your time with me. Just about... I did forget some things as well. There may be a concert happening here in Beetle Bay. I'm thinking two things happening. I'm thinking of a Christmas do at the end of the year. So, just talk about it at the moment. So we'll keep you posted on that. And I think the WAPI crew may be organizing that. So we'll see how things go. Have a yarn with the WAPI crew and the Craggy office. You have a nice day. Take it easy. Stay on the network.

We're just going to tell you a little bit about these ladies as they're about ready to come out. And that's that they've been singing together for about 17 years. And they started their careers around about the age of 50, which is certainly a time when most people think their careers are well and truly over. And these ladies have really been sort of showing everybody a very good example that life certainly is what you make it. And wherever we've been, they've always seemed to be able to captivate the audience and have a good time. And they share their culture through their music, sort of have a way of getting people to really enjoy themselves. So we'd like to invite the Mill Sisters to come out on stage.

Every child must know where they come from, must know their culture, their origin. It's important to know who you are. Let's teach the children.

Zanias. You're listening to the Peckham Nutrients. It's just two skakta, just like me. Salud. So

afternoon, everyone, and welcome back to the Adialun Pakum Radio. This is your girl, Talia. The broadcasts are of today and every day and all day here at Adialun Pakum Radio. So stay tuned for some more deadly music, because we got a lot of deadly music coming up for you now on the list. So don't go away and don't change that tune. Stay tuned to the Pakum Network Radio. You don't want to miss any deadly music on the Pakum Radio. So, and the radio dial is 106.1 FM. Radio Pakum. So I'm going to put a few music on for you now. We got some music coming up for you now on the list. Just put some music on. So I'm just going to play them through. Put the song on. Right. Now here's a song for you now coming up is It's My Girl by Yambi Van. So stay tuned.

Yeah, you there. That was on the Yummy Band, My Girl. And the next song will be coming up very soon. But before that, you know what we got to do, eh? Check the weather report. So see if what's happening with the Kimberley and what's going around the world. Sorry. So just stay tuned and stick around. And be patient with me. The weather report is here. So you might want to listen out a bit with me. Here's the weather report for you now. The weather report up here is I got is Bididanga, mostly sunny. 22.8 degrees Celsius. Broom, Lake Charles, 32.0 degrees Celsius. Curtin, most sunny, 37.4 degrees Celsius. Signet Bay, sunny, 33.0 degrees Celsius. Late shower, 36.6 degrees Celsius. At Derby, Darragon, mostly sunny, 35.4 degrees Celsius. Fitzroy Crossing, sunny, 40 degrees Celsius. 40.0 degrees Celsius. Halls Creek, sunny, 37.0 degrees Celsius. Clumberoo, foggy, then sunny, 36.0 degrees Celsius. Kimberley, sunny, 37.5 degrees Celsius. Kununurra, 38 degrees Celsius, 0.7 degrees Celsius. Sorry. Curry Bay, mostly sunny, 30.5 degrees Celsius. Lake Angle, sunny, 39.0 degrees Celsius. Mandurah, late showers, 36.1 degrees Celsius. Mount Elizabeth, sunny, 34.5 degrees Celsius. Woman, 36.6 degrees Celsius. Sunny in Windham, 39.0 degrees Celsius. Now there you have it, our Kimberley weather report. So, now we have to get back into our music. Here's the music now coming up for you. So stay tuned and don't change that dial. Because you don't want to miss out any deadly music that's playing on the Brax Radio Peckham here in RDL Loon community. So here's the music for you now. This song is by Colin Stone, Stay Young.

Yeah, that was Stay Young by Colored Stones, mind you. But that first song, before it, was My Girl by Yummy Band. Now we got another song coming up. The next song is after that song. It's called Better Days to Come by Fitzroy Express. So sit back, relax, and listen to the music and go with the flow. Because today we're rolling with heaps of music, deadly music, that's coming your way very soon. So don't change that dial. Stay tuned to the Pakum Radio. And don't miss out of your, any of your favorite music. Hear the radio with Pakum.

Yeah, that was Fitzroy Crossing. Better days to come. Now, I have a funeral notice here. Just been handed to me. This is the funeral notice for all the families out there that need to know about it, and when and what and what when it's on and what time. But this is a funeral notice. The funeral notice here, this one is for in loving memory of Robin Jack Hunter. Robin Jack Hunter was born at 24th of 7th, 1967. Complete his journey on 4th, 5th, 2026. A funeral service will be held in Ardealing Community, Saturday on the 10th of October, 2 o'clock p.m. service. A devoted soul whose memories remains guiding light forever and cherished and never forgotten. So this one is for Robert Hunter. So the funeral on Saturday, the 10th of October. So don't miss it. And another one here is the loving memory of Mervyn John McCarthy, the 1st of 7th of 1946, 12th of 8th of 2026. Beloved husband to the late Bertha McCarthy, me Archie, father of Anja, Bubido, Gloria, Dol Dol, Terry, and Kathy. The funeral service will be held at Wanampoint Point Community Hall, followed by a burial at the cemetery at 3rd of 10th, 2026. So it's 2 o'clock p.m. The dress code would be black and white. Please send tribute to MJM tribute at outlook.com. So if you want to send a tribute there to them, you can. So that's a funeral notice I just gave you, for a heads up. I just think I got this one now again. It's another one. 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
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People Care Community and Bright Tomorrow. Thank you for listening. Now, here's the next song now coming up. Just going to throw in some more music heading your way. So thanks for being patient and waiting. So here's a song now, Thinking of You by Tiana Cancellara.

Yeah, that was Leona Kanzler. Thinking of you. Then the next song now is coming up for you is Weather Rain by Gabriel Nadia.

there's no dead log. Had to take back some of my the texture that it paint textures to back to the what's the name? Solar Connection mod, because they gave us the bag, our own bag to design. Design on our own bags, and we are allowed to use the Texas to color our bags. But yeah, let's go on with another music. This music is My Everything by Colin Skinner and Mindy Clancy.

Yeah, that was "His My Everything" by Colin Stinner and Wendy Clancy. Yeah, we got another kind of music coming up for you now. So stay with me, bear with me, whatever you call it. Bear with me, I would say. Here's a song now coming up for you. It's called "Just Wanna Dance" by Family Shuffler Band.

That was dance. Just wanna dance. From Family Shuffle Band. Now there's another music coming up for you now, and the time is still 1:47. I'm still on the road and I'm still going. But let's skip this radio, another roll of smoke of music. So let's play on the next one and see where the next one will be heading for us, the other songs. But here's the first, another song now coming up after that one. So here's called 3D Year by Youth Jindy.

Yeah, that was Treaty Air by Yuthian Day. And now we have another song coming up, and it's still 1:52. That's a song called Walk Away by Roadworks, mind you. So enjoy the music that's been played.

Yeah, that was Roadworks. Walk Away. Now, we have a special request coming on. Our request for the office staff, Have Fun Team by John. So here it is, Van Halen. Jump again.

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We've got great music from the Golden Oldies. Why do you build me a pyramid, baby, just to let me down? To the hottest tracks. Traveling to the outback country. Where you look, where you laugh, where you love with all you have. There ain't nothing about you. And playing our deadly indigenous. So please sit back and relax and don't touch that dial. Stay tuned to Peckham. It's awesome.

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0: song 25 years ago, Treaty. And still, we are waiting for our treaty. Where is our treaty?
1: We want our treaty now.
2: 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Here's a song you can listen. 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And I'm gonna sing this song for all the Bronga staff that work.
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0: Yes, and good afternoon. You're listening to Rodney from Biggie Bracks coming to you live on the Peckham Network. I'd like to say good afternoon to people throughout the Kimberleys, wherever you tuned in from, and people in the Peckham Hub and all the Brex operators out there, and people here in Biggie Denga, and not forgetting families down south in the Pilbara region. Yeah, the time now is 11 minutes past 3, and I'll be taking you through until 4. That was Benji and the Ballers, yeah, and before that was the Mill Sisters, bit of island music, and now is a bit of Christy Nanu. Yeah, sit back, relax, and we're playing all kind of music today. All deadly indigenous music.
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0: Yes, and a bit of a country wranglers there with Walk of Life, Book of Life. Anyway, I hope you're enjoying our program. The time now is, we've got 4 more minutes, it'll be half an hour, and yeah, hope you're enjoying our program. Anyway, let's get on with some more music after this ad break. Gus Williams with Nemandira and Brand New Day. Nyol Nyol Girl, Scrap Metal, Common Gate. Oh, yeah, all them.
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Yeah, Zan, bit of a Pilgrim Brothers there, the legendary Pilgrim Brothers. Anyway, the time now is 20 minutes past. So we've got 20 minutes to go, so I hope you're enjoying our program. Sit back, relax, and let's get going with some more music. It's a bit of island music. Oh, come on.

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0: Yes, and a bit of Mr. Jimmy there with Ngaba Mangola. Anyway, the time now is we've got 10 minutes, so I'll leave you there. This is Rodney from Biggie Black signing out. Catch the same place, same time tomorrow.
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1: Yeah. Hey. Oh shit. My bad. Good afternoon, there to all the listeners out there around here in the Kimberleys. Yeah, you're tuning in on the Peckham Network here on 106.1 FM through Waterman Bracks here with Nancy Daylight. Taking news from 4 to 5. Yep, anyway, so hope you have enjoyed the show that I'm going to put on here for today. I'm taking you guys to 5 o'clock. Okay, here's a song from R&B band with Marlon Home, and following up next is Abandonment from Jealousy Creek. So enjoy.

Yo, líder Nabo, darle duele ser a líder Lang, el Little Creek, el Woolly Store. Darle a mi gran batu, machana, el bring about too much, el bring about too much, el bring about too much, el Creek. Oh, Pobola, what will I call him, Little Creek, Jealousy Creek? He will go to Little Creek, Pobola, that let me sit and jealous and bad shelter. No more, no more jealous and bad, you will have to be good people. You will mind them, you will have a wife, but you jealous of you, and you will be one of them. Yo!

Damn, to all my listeners out there, you're tuning in here from the, from Mormon Brax here on the Peckham Network on 106.1 FM. Did I just say that? Yeah. With Nancy Daylight here. Anywho, I'm going to play another song here for you guys. Sorry about my voice, but it's just a sore throat at the moment. Anyways, I'm going to play a song here for you guys. A song from Real McCoy with Runaway and En Vogue with Don't Let Go. So, yeah, to all my listeners out there, I'm hoping you all enjoy the music. Catch up. See you in the next nothing level. See you more. Runaway.

Yeah, that was... Oh, yeah. Good afternoon to all my listeners out there. I'm here, around here in the Kimberleys. Sorry, my brain's not functioning at the moment. I just got up from a bit of a sleep. Thank you guys for tuning in, all my listeners out there here in the Kimberleys and down in Broome, Fitzroy, and Derby. If you're tuning in the Peckham Network on 106.1 FM through Wadman Brads. Hey, what you got? Oh, with Nancy there. Taking you guys to from 4 to 5. Anyways, I'm going to put a song here for the people there that are in lockup. I'm going to put a song on here from Slim Dusty here and another one from that old guy and from sorry about that and from Ram Jam. So to all my listeners out there, so to all my listeners here in the east and west, thank you guys for tuning in on the Peckham Network. Anyway, so I'm 106.1 FM. Through Wadman Brecks here, and so hope you all enjoy the songs here. Peace. Okay, yeah.

Yeah, to all the listeners out there. Oh, shoot. Sorry about that. Yeah, to all the listeners out there here in the Kimberleys and West Kimberleys. Yeah. Thank you guys for tuning in on the Pack'em Network on 106.1 FM through 11 Brax here with Nancy Daylight. Anyway, the time is 31 minutes to 4. Oh, for the news. Sorry. The weather was like hot all day today for up here in the Kimberley. So, the district forecast for today was mostly sunny. Winds northeast, southeast of 50 to 20 kilometers an hour. Becoming light before dawn, then becoming what? Northeast and southeast, 25 to 35 kilometers an hour in the morning. So, what is that? Oh, the sun. Yeah, overnight temperature was falling to between 15 to 21, with daytime temperatures reaching the mid to a high 30s. So that was the weather for here in the Kimberley, and oh, for Cullumbrew. Now the weather was sunny there in Cullumbrew, so the temperature was for them was 33. Now for minimum max temperature was 21. Celsius to 33 degrees Celsius. Whoa. And for Derby was a bit cloudy, I think. Kind of, yeah, cloudy. But the minimum temperature was 25 Celsius, and the maximum temperature for Derby was 31 Celsius. And for Broome Airport was the same, but No, the minimum temperature for Derby, Broome, was 22 Celsius degrees, I mean to say. And for the maximum temperature was 30 degrees. So, yeah, that was the weather forecast for today. Anyway, skip to the subject here. And for all you guys there with the here around in Kimberley, hang on. Oh, for you guys there in where this information I just had. Oh, who's ever stopping at Crocodile Hole? So the water alert for there is do not drink. It's uranium and fluoride in the drinking water supply is above the health guideline values. Only use bottled water for drinking, cooking feed, brushing teeth, and making baby bottles. So that's like proper water, spring water. So the bottled water is available free for community members from Woman Community Office. Call Water Corporation on 0439 1852 83 to request a bottle of water. From Water Corporation, the number for them is again is 0439 1853 82. And tap water is safe for washing dishes, washing clothes, and having a shower. So that's for Crocodile Hole for water alert for that community. So yes, so don't drink that water. Get a water bottle from the main office here, the main front office here in the just thinking office here. Anyway, so and for the next little information there, oh, for Bury by there, attention carers for children 8 years and under. The water there is fluoride in the drinking water supply is above the health guideline value. For children 8 years and under, use bottled water for drinking, food preparation, and infant formula. Same here again, but the bottled water is available free for families and children age 8 years and under from Woman Community Incorporation, anyway, whatever it stands for. Carers need to call Water Corporation on the same number again is 0439 1852 83
For instruction on water bottle collection, yeah. So tap water is safe for washing dishes and clothes, showering, brushing teeth and outdoor use, and drinking for everyone else in the community. So if you want to call Water Corporation again for a new for water bottles and all that, that's the number again is 0439185283. So that's the information for the community for the water. And what is this? Oh, and another one, the information here from Aboriginal Family Legal Service. Don't silence the violence. Community education programs is from Kananara Programs. Respectful relationship as young people. Sparkle and Grown, woman or girl groups. Wow. Strong Families, men's group. Anyway, that's all the information I can just give back to you guys from one-off session. So that's with Healing Hands and Session Runs. Anyway, skip the subject. I wanna play a song here for you guys. That was for information from the water guideline. What do you call it? The Water Corporation's guidelines. So yeah, that was the one. Okay, I'm gonna put on a bit of a rap music for you guys. To all my listeners there, who's ever in the lockup there. I'm sorry to say that, but yeah, enjoy the rap music from Notorious B.I.G. and Tupac. So enjoy. Gaja.

Yeah, that was Notorious B.I.G. there with Hypnotize and Tupac with Keep Your Head Up. Yeah, what's going on to all the listeners there? If you're more tuned in on the Peckham Network on 106.1 FM through Woodman Braggs with Nancy Della there, and the time is 46 minutes to 4. Anyways, any other news I can shout out over the radio? That was the song there from there, Notorious B.I.G. and Tupac. It's going out to all the listeners there. Whoever, if you guys did tune in on the Peckham Network on 106.1 FM through Woodman Braggs. Anyways, hope you have enjoyed that song there. Sorry about that. It was funny to your throat here a bit. All right, I'm gonna put another song on here for you guys. From Kalem Mangalo and from Family Shabala Band. That one don't work. Are you from Family Shabala Band and with Real McCoy again with Another Night? So enjoy all my listeners out there, and they might enjoy there in the Peckham Hub there. Enjoy.

0: happy boy.
1: Oh, yeah, sorry about that. That was to all my listeners out there. Yeah, that was, what is this? Oh, Family Shuffle Band. They were Jambaro, or what about you say? Anyways, Henry McCoy, they were Another Night. Yeah, it's going out to all the listeners out there. What's the time? Oh, it's 55 minutes to 4. Five more minutes to 5 o'clock. So, here's a song from T-Pain and Chris Brown. And following up next is Peter Andre with Mysterious Girl. So, to all my listeners out there, catch up and enjoy.
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2: 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What are you?

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We've got great music from the Golden Oldies. Why do you build me a buttercup, baby? Just to let me down. To the hottest tracks. Traveling to the outback country. Where you look, where you laugh, where you love with all you have. There ain't nothing about you. And playing our deadly indigenous. So please sit back and relax and don't touch that dial. Stay tuned to Peckham. It's awesome.

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1: If you're feeling down, you know where to go. 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
2: Riding at the store when the time is tough. 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
3: You know who you can trust, it's clear to see. 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
4: To my brothers out there that's struggling, hustling, keep your head up, cause we do care. 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
5: My brother,
4: yeah. To my brothers out there that's struggling, hustling, keep your head up, cause we do.

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Question comes to me about my lady.

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Friday, I was with John Williamson on his property, overlooking the valley. Rainforests, beautiful, just up the other side of the Gold Coast. We had a guest. His name was Don Burke. It still is Don Burke. Have a look at Don this weekend, or next week. You'll see us there in the backyard. The backyard we love.

festival of arts time down in Adelaide. Perth is on the River Swan, a western coastal shore. Down under is a big, big land across the Nullarbor. Here we are, this is where you're going to say, here we are. Because you're part of the show, we're recording it all. If you repeat the words, you never know, you might start a career for yourself.

My turn now. Somewhere north of Alice on a road they call the track, the Darwin hospitality will always call you back. Our sunny state is Queensland,

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0: Okay, I'll tell you a little bit about how Kerrion get where he is now. I told her one day, Kerrion, you come over here and sit close to me, and if you want to be a singer or guitar player, just sit and watch with my fingers, you know, and you just follow it. So he sat down beside me and he watched what I was doing and he hears my singing and everything. So he started to pick up the guitar and start to play herself. And she made a few mistakes from the start, but he got used to it, keep playing every day. And I used to tell her, Kerrion, look, if you want to be somebody, you just want to do what you are going to do now, going for singing, you keep at it. And don't give it up, you know? Go right through with it. And even down here, when we tune in the radio, we pick up her singing from here. And he's, you know, she's pretty good. She's got a very lovely voice, loud voice. And the first song what he sang about Norman Creek, about how they go and catch fish, you know, how the eagles fly low, catch all the fish and all that, crabbing and things like that. And then he started off singing Beagle Bay Dreaming and the other ones. And that, you know, it became pretty popular, that song, the Beagle Bay Dreaming, you know. That's a good song. That's why the children always, you know, looking out for her when she comes here. Yes. She goes to school and sing along with the kids too. Oh, they really love it. So that's where Kerrion is now, you know, and we're all pretty proud.
1: 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It's me, Mary G. Don't forget to tune in on the Mary G Show, mind you, on the Packham Network right across Australia. What are you?

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We've got great music from the Golden Oldies. Why do you fill me up, baby, just to let me down. To the hottest tracks.

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So please sit back and relax and don't touch that dial. Stay tuned to Pack'em. It's

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3: Joe! Baker boy in the town. I'm on cloud 9.

Mm-hmm.

tiny little antennas, and you think of what a TV antenna looks like, scale it down. Scale it down so it's gold and it's microns in size. That'll work with light the way a TV antenna works with radio waves or TV waves. And so you can make these tiny little gold nanostructures, and then they interact very effectively with light. And so I was interested in that idea, but that's based on a surface, and it's actually quite complicated to manufacture. And so it's not very scalable, whereas nanoparticles can be scalable.

0: But also to understand how the light works with them is where my particular niche of research is. But I didn't start off knowing anything about nanoparticles. I knew about molecules. And nanoparticles are not molecules. They're bigger, but they're often just a pure substance. They're not necessarily an element. I mean, we're working on nanodiamonds. We're working on nanosilica particles, nanotitania particles, nanorubies. I tend to have expensive tastes, obviously, but they're all very small quantities.
1: So if a student wanted to follow your career path and get to work in lasers, do they need to study a physics degree?
0: They don't need to study a physics degree, but a physics or an electrical...

Like corsets, these also constrict the chest, though nothing like a corset. Pressure from bras has been shown to slow digestion, reduce autonomic nervous system activity, responsible for organ functioning, and interfere with the temperature regulation of the body. Tight underpants and trousers such as jeans constrict the groin and increase scrotal temperatures, reducing fertility in men. Even boxer shorts may prove too cozy and warm an environment for healthy sperm development. Neckties, particularly

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and South Australia, 4DDD in Dalby and the Darling Downs in Queensland, 4RPH in Brisbane, Denmark FM in Western Australia, 6GME Gullari in Broome, Radio Adelaide in South Australia, Lofty FM in the 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

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It's awesome.

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It's called Walk With Me. 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
1: 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What are you?

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We've got great music from the Golden Oldies. Why do you fill me up, the baby, just to let me down. To the hottest tracks. Traveling to the outback country. Where you look, where you laugh, where you love with all you have. There ain't nothing about you. And playing our deadly indigenous. So please sit back and relax and don't touch that dial. Stay tuned to Peckham. It's awesome.

0: I plan to drop another joint right away, but things change and I didn't quite feel the same.
1: It's about, you know what I mean, how much can happen in 3 years. Have my daughter.
2: Yeah, beautiful thing.
1: And then you start weighing things up if you want to keep on making music. I didn't tell anyone I quit, but on the inside, I hate.
2: How did that make you feel? That we feel like the sense of you were lost, or more of a sense you were found, that you actually knew?
1: I wasn't happy with the way things were going, you know what I mean? Like, having seen, like, racist comments, getting to the point where I was like, who am I making tunes for, you know what I mean? I had to get back to making music because I like to make music, but, you know, I'm happy with where I'm at now, and that's why I'm making the joints that I'm making, because these are the joints that I want to make.

0: I'd like to introduce the band, everybody. On the keyboards, Mr. Will Saris. Loretta Floyd, Will Kakaris. On the bass guitar, Mr. Bunsy McKenzie.
1: And my vocals. Put your hands together, please, for Dr. Mark Van Barker.

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Station sponsor.